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Her album released, her birthday happened, and then she got appendicitis. I hope she is much, much better. Big Country, the Head and the Heart up next. Here's Goo Goo Dolls on 107.1.

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Ann Arbor's 107.1. I'm Derek on your Thursday. That's Cage the Elephant. And if you don't know, I'm in a band, and a good friend of ours joined to be the bassist. And he asked us, what artists do you recommend to study for bass? I told him Blues Traveler, and this is his favorite song from Blues Traveler because of me. It's Hook with 107.1.

0: Sheryl Crow and Jesse Wells, the latest from them with Ann Arbor's 107.1 off of the new just announced album from Sheryl Crow coming up October 9th called Pick You Up. That's her lead single just released called Freedom Bus, once again with Jesse Wells. Looking forward to the new album from Sheryl Crow. I'm Derek on your Thursday. Happy to have you along. And hey, listen tomorrow for your chance at some tickets with the 107.1 ticket window. Herb Alpert and the Tijuana Brass coming to Michigan Theater September 18th. How about Ben Harper in the Innocent Criminals September 28th at the St. Andrews Hall in Detroit? Or the String Cheese Incident coming up in November at the Fillmore, or Interpol as well. That's October 9th at the Masonic Jack White Theater. Many, many, many, many happenings with concerts with the 107.1 ticket window.
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Hey, Ann Arbor's 107.1, Rag and Bone Man and Human. It's very nostalgia sounding for me because high school, right? The height of like Imagine Dragons and Rag and Bone Man, Human. It came out in 2017 and it's like a Mandela effect for me because I feel like I listened to that song in high school. I graduated in 2016. That's why it's a Mandela effect, apparently. Fontaine's DC, straight ahead, as the Romantics on 107.1.

0: Ann Arbor's 107.1, Fontaine's DC, their single Mary Ann, the upcoming album October 16th called Dopamine Chamber. I'm Derek, happy to have you along on your Thursday. Hey, there's plenty going on this week, and I know it's getting cooler outside. We're starting to smell the leaves and the flannel jackets and whatnot. There's still some summer left. It's the 2026 U.S. Senior Women's Open Golf Championship happening this weekend at the Barton Hills Country Club. It starts tomorrow at 9 a.m., and you can find all the information you'd want at AnnArbor.org. But I want to go to one of these. My dad used to be into it with my uncle, his brother. They used to go to him all the time, so I'm going to have to reach out to him, see if he wants to go this weekend. Once again, Barton Hills Country Club, the 2026 U.S. Senior Women's Open Golf Championship. 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

timeless cut from the Pretenders, Brass in Pocket from 1979. I'm Derek. Happy Thursday. So grateful to have you along. And straight ahead, Tracy Chapman after Jesse Wells. And won't you come out tonight?

0: Tracy Chapman, Give Me One Reason. With Ann Arbor's 107.1, the eclectic Tracy Chapman. Can't go wrong. Hey, listen for your chance to win a trip to the beautiful Huntington Beach, California, coming up in November, right before Thanksgiving. Happening. It's the Darker Waves Festival, and we want to send you to see it. Apparently, Morrissey's going to be there. You got Smashing Pumpkins, Simple Minds, Bad Religion, many, many, many more. 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

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Cool About It from Boy Genius on your Thursday. I'm Derek. You have Mr. Eric Black with you until midnight, but not before Death Cab for Cutie. It's Riptides on 107.1.

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That's Beaches in Tennessee. That's the latest single from Cage the Elephant here on Ann Arbor's 107.1. My name is Eric Black, and coming up later on in the 10 o'clock hour, we've got new music from Orville Peck. They're releasing their new album, Mule, in September. We're going to hear from them a little bit later on, as well as Grace Potter, Sonic Lunch headliner Grace Potter. Her new album, Trespasser, is coming out tomorrow. We're going to be playing a song off of her new record, Trespasser, a little bit later on, as well as the Womack Sisters, their new album. Their self-titled debut studio album came out last week. We've got a song from them. After The Cure and after The Strokes, I'll also let you know about the ticket window today. I'll let you know who's going to be in the ticket window starting tomorrow morning with Scott Vertical. Right now, it's Sting with Fortress Around Your Heart here in Ann Arbor's 107.1.

0: If I Let You, that's from the Womack Sisters here in Ann Arbor's 107.1. I'll let you know who's going to be in the ticket window coming up in just a moment. Grace Potter, her new album, Trespasser, is coming out on Friday. We're going to hear from her coming up after the break. We've got Camp coming up next.
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That's Believe from Camp. I'm Ann Arbor's 107.1. And you still have one more chance to win in the 107.1 ticket window this week for Herb Alpert and Tijuana Brass at the Michigan Theater on September 18th. Ben Harper and the Innocent Criminals on September 28th at St. Andrews Hall, as well as Interpol at the Masonic Jack White Theater on Friday, October 9th, and the String Cheese Incident at the Fillmore on November 5th. Just call that number, 734-988-1071. Just this morning, we had our penultimate show for this year's edition of Bank of Ann Arbor's Sonic Lunch. Made in Michigan artist Oli opened up for Axe and the Hatchman. Next week, we have Mavis Staples at the Michigan Theater. But right now, we've got another Sonic Lunch headliner. It's Grace Potter. She headlined Sonic Lunch back on June 18th. And her new album, Trespasser, is coming out tomorrow. Here's Love Me Not off of that new record from Grace Potter on Ann Arbor's 107.1. When

0: That's somebody told me from The Killers on A Numbers 1071. We have an artist coming up after the break that was born in South Africa, and he's a country music singer and songwriter based in the U.S. and Canada. We've got a new song from that new artist from South Africa coming up next.
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1: 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I'd say we play more music like them, but there is no one like them. 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

Too Little, Too Late. That's from Orville Peck. RNA numbers 1071. That's off his upcoming new album, Mule. That's going to be out on September 18th. And don't worry, you're not too little or too late for our contest to Darker Waves Festival. You could be out in Huntington Beach, California later on this year for Darker Waves Fest, courtesy of Ann Arbor's 107.1. I'll let you know more about that coming up in the 11 o'clock hour. Right now, it's Coldplay.

The String Cheese Incident is coming to the Fillmore for the Just Keep Spinning Tour November 5th. 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

That's Silver Lining from Mountjoy on Ann Arbor's 107.1. And you can win a pair of tickets plus a whole lot more to Darker Waves Festival in Huntington Beach, California this year in November. I'll let you know more about that coming up after The Clash. Right now, it's new music from Michigander. He's a Made in Michigan artist, which means you can find out more information about him on AnnArbor's1071.com. Click on the Made in Michigan page. That has Q&As and links to some of your favorite Michigan-based artists like Michigander. And that's all brought to you by Chelsea Lumber. Here's a song off their brand new album, Over Before You Know It. It's called Freaking Out on Ann Arbor's 107.1.

0: That's London Calling from The Clash here in Ann Arbor's 107.1. Perhaps you have a Huntington Beach, California calling. That's where Darker Waves Festival is happening later on this year on Saturday, November 14th. And you could be there with a friend just by listening to Ann Arbor's 107.1 starting tomorrow morning with Scott Vertical and throughout the day with Kelly Brown and Mark Copeland. 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That's at Darker Waves later on this year. Just listen for those national keywords and text those in to 95819. We've got new music from Alabama Shakes coming up after the break. We've got the Red Clay Strays coming up next.
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0: That's new music from Alabama Shakes. I Feel Hope Coming on Ann Arbor's 107.1. That's off their upcoming new record, I Must Be Dreaming. That's coming out on August 28th. And coming up after the break, we've got Sonic Lunch headliner Devin Gafilian. We're also going to hear from Green Day. They just released their new movie, actually. Not an album, but a movie called Nimrods. We're going to hear a song off the album Nimrod a little bit later on. We've also got new music from the revivalist Sheryl Crow. She's coming up next.
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That's Heartstop from The Revivalists on Ann Arbor's 107.1. Green Day just did an interview with BuzzFeed Celeb on their YouTube channel that features a bunch of puppies plus some more information about the new Nimrods movie they just released. 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

hear more than just the mainstream hits. 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

That's the Head and the Heart with Virginia. Wind in the Night here in Ann Arbor's 107.1. And coming up next, we've got new music from Jim James. He's the frontman for My Morning Jacket, and he's releasing his new solo album, Wowed Out, on August 28th. Here's Come Again off of that new record on Ann Arbor's 107.1.

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14: A better life with Dr. Sanjay Gupta.
15: Anyone who spends time on social media can tell you the longevity space is flooded with lotions and potions and gadgets promising to help you live forever. A lot of it is a waste of money. Some of it downright dangerous. But two trends you probably have seen do have some science behind them. First, red light therapy. Researchers believe certain wavelengths of light can energize cells, help with skin texture, and hair growth. If you want to try an at-home device, look for FDA clearance and know that it's going to take months of consistent use. Second, the sauna. Regular use has been linked to better heart and brain health. You should think of these things as the whipped cream on top, rather than the foundational ice cream of the sundae. Without good diet, exercise, and friendships, those other things can only do so much. I'm Dr. Sanjay Gupta, helping you live a better life.
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0: Interpol is about to release their brand new album, This Mirror Weighs a Ton, and they'll be performing songs from it at Masonic Temple in Detroit on Friday, October 9th. 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

Ann Arbor's 107.1. That is Brandi Carlile, Letter to My Past, from her album In These Silent Days in 2021. She is in the spotlight today for Feature Artist Friday. Brandi, of course, playing tonight at Meadowbrook. There's a couple of tickets left available, and we're thrilled to put her in the spotlight for Feature Artist Friday. She's also got a brand new re-recording of Returning to Myself, her latest album. Not, it's an expanded edition. I apologize. It's not a re-recording, but there is an expanded edition of Returning to Myself that's coming out next month. And so she has got a lot going on. 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Good morning. I'm Scott Vertical. It is Friday, August 21st, 7 minutes after 6 o'clock. It's going to be partly sunny today. A really nice day. Looking for a high around 80 degrees. Right now, we've got, my doesn't want to tell me. Oh, it's 60. We've got 60 right now. It's a little chilly out there right now, but it is going to be warming up a little bit, and it's going to be a pretty nice day. I am excited because today is Senior Citizens Day. It's a good day to honor your elders, youngsters. But you don't really want to wish somebody a happy Senior Citizens Day. You don't do that. So at what age is somebody a senior citizen? I mean, 65 seems like the most commonly recognized age, right? A lot of folks say it's 60, 62. Of course, at age 50, everyone is eligible to join AARP. I actually joined when I was about 45. Different states have different qualifications for AARP. So I actually did it like 10 years ago because I wanted to get the free tote bag. I got the free tote bag, didn't use any other benefits. I am now no longer a member of AARP. But what about 50? Is 50 considered senior or 55? And a lot of folks, you can start getting senior discounts. Once you're over 55, you can move into a retirement community once you're over 55. But as the life expectancy gets a little longer, should we maybe think of senior status at like 70? Should that be a thing? I don't know. Technically, I think I do ask occasionally for the senior discount when we'll go places. Well, is there a senior discount? I have a relative who is a senior, very obviously a senior, and she would get upset. She gets upset when people don't, like if she goes to a restaurant and the waitress or the server doesn't offer a senior discount, my senior relative gets upset. And I'm like, you really want a 22-year-old server to walk up to your table and say, do you want the senior discount? I'm like, you really want that to happen? Is that don't point out that other people are seniors unless you've established that they enjoy being a senior or are fine with being a senior. Look, I've said the word senior way too many times. Let's move on. Coming up this hour, I'm going to get you your first keyword of the day to qualify you for the Darker Waves Festival. We're also going to hear from Death Cab for Cutie. Mumford & Sons on the way as well. This is Bebe Stockwell, her latest When You Know. It's Ann Arbor's 107.1.

0: Ann Arbor's 107.1, the police message in a bottle. Before that, the latest from B.B. Stockwell. When you know, 18 minutes after 6 o'clock.
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0: Looking good on the roads right now. I don't see any issues anywhere in the Ann Arbor metropolitan area. Things are looking really good. It's probably going to be like that all morning long. Fridays are usually a little bit quiet. Folks taking the day off and just not even doing anything. So hopefully you're going to get where you're going on time this morning. Coming up, that keyword, your first one of the day to get you qualified for the Darker Waves Music Festival. Black Keys on the way and the last dinner party next on 107.1.
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1: From the Cook & White Heating and Cooling newsroom, I'm Renee Vitale. President Trump announced on social media what he described as a crushing economic operation against Iran, threatening economic warfare and isolation on an unprecedented scale. He offered few details about what the operation would involve, but warned of economic consequences for any country whose financial institutions, businesses, airports, or government entities provide any type of lifeline to Iran. Despite ramping up the pressure, Trump also said that the situation with Iran is so good right now, days after halting all U.S. talks with Tehran. His motive is unclear, but an auto mechanic in the Cadillac area has been charged with hiding a tracking device in a woman's car. She had taken her car in for work, but shortly after, her mobile phone began receiving a report that a GPS device was near at hand. An investigation led to the arrest of Jason Genema. Ipsy City Council is considering whether a vacancy tax could help reduce the number of empty homes and storefronts across the city. During a recent presentation, council members heard how other communities use vacancy fees to encourage property owners to put unused buildings and lots back into service. Advocates say that the goal is to spur development, whether for housing, businesses, community spaces, or green space. No legislation has been introduced yet, but the discussion comes as Ipsy continues to grapple with one of the highest vacancy rates in Washtenaw County. That's the latest from the Cook & White newsroom. 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
3: I'm Aaron Weintraub with the Ann Arbor Sports Update. Michigan safety Rod Moore and edge defender John Henry Daly yesterday were both named to the preseason watch list for college football's Comeback Player of the Year award. Fall camp continues for the 16th-ranked Michigan football team, who will play the first game of their season and the Kyle Whittingham era in Ann Arbor in 15 days, a week from tomorrow, when the Wolverines host Western Michigan on Saturday, September 5th, for a 7:30 p.m. kickoff at Michigan Stadium. The Michigan men's soccer team opened its regular season with a scoreless tie against Loyola Marymount at UM Soccer Stadium. This weekend on the Maize and Blue calendar, women's soccer hosts Xavier tomorrow at 5 p.m. at UM Soccer Stadium. Field hockey plays an exhibition game at Ohio State Saturday at 3 p.m. The Tigers, after a day off yesterday, are in Kansas City for a three-game series against the Royals with games tonight at 8:10 Eastern time, tomorrow night at 7:15 Eastern, and Sunday at 2:10 Eastern. 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The Lions will open their regular season on Sunday, September 13th, when they host the New Orleans Saints at 1 o'clock at Ford Field. 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
5: Partly sunny today with a high around 80 degrees. A very nice day. It's going to turn cloudier tomorrow. Scattered showers, thunderstorms developing, and a high around 77. Sunshine on Sunday. Very crisp and comfortable with a high around 73. It's starting to feel like fall a little bit. Monday, we start off the new work week on a very pleasant note. Partly sunny skies and a high around 72. Right now, we've got 60 degrees here at the studio. It's 28 minutes after 6 o'clock, and I've got your first keyword of the day, one of your last keywords. Keywords of the week to qualify for the Darker Waves Festival in California. Black Keys on the way. This is the last dinner party. It's Ann Arbor's 107.1.

Ann Arbor's 107.1, that's Stone Over Water, the latest from Death Cab for Cutie. Before that, The Last Dinner Party, Nothing Matters. It is 25 minutes before 7 o'clock. And your first keyword of the day to qualify to go to the Darker Waves Festival in California is Cell, C-E-L-L, like Soft Cell, one of the artists performing at the Darker Waves Festival, along with Psychedelic Furs, Silver Sun Pickups, Adam Ant, Bad Religion, Simple Mind, Smashing Pumpkins, potentially, supposedly, Morrissey is on the headlining list as well. So we'll see. But Darker Waves Festival happening in November in California, Huntington Beach. If you win this, you get two VIP tickets to go to that festival, round trip airfare for two and a 3-night hotel stay to hang out there. You've got $200 in spending cash as well. Text the word sell, C-E-L-L, to 95819 and keep listening throughout the day. We've got more of them for you, and we're going to do this next week as well. So if you have not gotten that many keywords in yet, you have a lot more opportunities next week to do it again. Sell, C-E-L-L, to 95819. Good luck. Hey, it's Black Keys.

0: and we make a start.
1: Mumford & Sons and Hozier from the Prize Fighter album. That's Rubber Band Man on Ann Arbor's 107.1. Black Keys before that, 17 minutes before 7 o'clock. And coming up in about 45 minutes, we will cover life in Ann Arbor. Now, Chad Wiebesick from Destination Ann Arbor has the day off today. He's allowed. Sometimes my temporary co-hosts are allowed to take their own little days off. So we will allow it today. But he gave me the information. So that's one of the neat things about Chad is even when he's not here, he's still doing, he's helping us out. You know what I mean? It's kind of out of the goodness of his heart that he helps us out with this every Friday morning. So I do have the information for life in Ann Arbor. If you're looking for something to do this weekend or the next few days, I have some ideas that Chad has shared with me. And so it'll be a shorter version of it because I'm not going to do the regular conversation. I'm not going to talk to myself for the segment. Anyway, look, I'm having a rough time today already. I'm tired. I'm worn out from yesterday's Bank of Ann Arbor Sonic lunch. And today, after I get off my show, after I leave, after I'm done, driving to the airport and flying to Italy. So I have a lot on my mind right now. I have a lot to tie up, a lot of loose ends to button up here before I go. And so it's difficult to get my brain where I need it to be. And this happens to everybody, right? You've got a vacation coming up. You're at work. You've got a vacation. And so you start to kind of be like not thinking about work anymore. You're like, I got to think about my vacation. And so your brain starts to leave a little bit early. And that sometimes that's fine. Because you just sit there at your desk kind of zoning out for a week before you leave. I can't do that. I have to talk. I have to chat with you. You and I chat every morning. So like I have to kind of be aware and awake and here and present in the moment. And it's so difficult. It's been really, really hard this week. But I'll miss you next week. Mark Copeland will be filling in for me all next week. And I will miss you. I'll miss doing this for a week. But I'll be back. I'll be back. But for now, let's just look at traffic.
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1: Things are looking good on the roads. I don't see any issues anywhere in the Ann Arbor metropolitan area. Things are great. Hopefully it's going to stay that way all morning long as it is Friday. And a lot of folks just take Friday off and have a nice long weekend. I hope that's what you're doing. So, yep, coming up, we will explore life in Ann Arbor. We're going to hear from Brandi Carlile for Feature Artist Friday. She's in town tonight, so we are celebrating that fact all day long. Noah Kahn is on the way. And Axe and the Hatchet Men, yesterday's Sonic Lunch headliner, next on 107.1.
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7: From the Cook and White Heating and Cooling Newsroom, I'm Renee Vitale. The U.S. national debt has reached a record $40 trillion, a milestone Treasury officials confirmed Thursday, as rising interest costs and decades of accumulated deficits continue to strain federal finances. The new figure reflects higher spending on Social Security, Medicare, and interest payments, which alone are projected to top $1 trillion this year. Economists quoted in the report say the growing debt could complicate future budget negotiations and place added pressure on long-term economic stability. The developer behind the massive OpenAI and Oracle data center under construction in Saline has purchased the neighboring Rustic Glen Golf Club. New York-based Related Digital says that the 18-hole public course located next to the data center site off of West Michigan Avenue will remain open, and there are no plans to redevelop the property. The company says it stepped in to preserve the course as a community amenity after rumors surfaced that it could be closed or sold for development. The purchase comes as the $43 billion data center project continues to generate debate over tax incentives, energy use, and its impact on the local community. And Big Boy will be on the house. 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It's in celebration of National Senior Citizens Day. The offer will take place now until 11 a.m. for the first 100 eligible guests at each store location. That's the latest from the Cook and White Newsroom. 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
8: 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The NFL regular season opens Wednesday, September 9th, when the New England Patriots visit Seattle Seahawks. The Lions will open their regular season on Sunday, September 13th, when they host the New Orleans Saints at 1 o'clock at Ford Field. Michigan safety Rod Moore and edge defender John Henry Daly yesterday were both named to the preseason watch list for College Football's Comeback Player of the Year award. Fall camp continues for the 16th-ranked Michigan football team, who will play the first game of their season and the Kyle Whittingham era in Ann Arbor in 15 days, 2 weeks from tomorrow, when the Wolverines host Western Michigan on Saturday, September 5th, for a 7:30 p.m. kickoff at Michigan Stadium. The Michigan men's soccer team opened its regular season yesterday with a scoreless tie against Loyola Marymount at UM Soccer Stadium. This weekend on the Maize and Blue calendar, women's soccer hosts Xavier tomorrow at 5 p.m. at UM Soccer Stadium. Field hockey plays an exhibition game at Ohio State Saturday at 3 p.m. For more sports, listen to the Big Ten 50 WTKA online at the Big Ten 50.com. So

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Ann Arbor's 107.1, that's Brandi Carlile. Every time I hear that song, Brandi Carlile in the spotlight for Feature Artist Friday. Not only is she in town at Meadowbrook tonight, she has announced an expanded edition of her album from last year, Returning to Myself, with a twist. It's called Returning to Myself, the Sad Gay Version. And the new edition is going to feature songs from, it's going to feature all the songs from the original album, plus Sad Gay Version. Versions that are intimate reimagined versions of every track. And so I like when artists kind of do this and they kind of revisit their own tunes, you know, and to be like, oh, what if I did it a little bit differently? And so Brandi is hooking us up with that. And that will be out digitally September 25th. Brandi Carlile for Feature Artist Friday, sponsored by Bank of Ann Arbor. You know what? We also heard from English Beat Bakar in there, and Axe and the Hatchet Men started off that set with Hotel Room. And I got to tell you what, Axe and the Hatchet Man yesterday absolutely killed it at Bank of Ann Arbor's Sonic Lunch. I think these guys are going to be rock stars. I don't make a lot of musical predictions because I feel like I'm not good at it. I feel like I don't have the same musical taste as a lot of other people, so I don't always know what the next hot thing is going to be. I think Axe and the Hatchet Men's going to be a big deal. I chatted with people that, like, I waited in line for merch for a long time. First of all, it was one of the longest merch lines I've ever seen. And I was chatting with some folks in line, and they came all the way from, one came from Chicago, one just came from Plymouth and had never heard of Sonic Lunch before, didn't even know about it. And, so it just pulled in people from all sorts of places, and we had to expand the dancing area. So if you've been to Sonic Lunch, you know that, like, up front we leave a little bit of room between the sitting and the stage if you want to get up there and dance. And sometimes we need a lot more room for the dancers. Oh my goodness. Yesterday we had to pull back so many chairs. There were so many people wanting to get up close. And so here's the other thing. Here's the other reason I knew that, I think that Axe and the Hatchet Men are going to be rock stars. This is the other thing I noticed. So every week for Sonic Lunch, I get to, one of the perks for me is I get to chat with the artists beforehand and say hi to them, take a selfie, all that kind of stuff. I went back to talk to Axe and the Hatchet Men yesterday. All very nice. All of them very, very nice young men. Had a wonderful time chatting with them. But Axe was not in the room. Hey, can you sign the vinyl for me? Oh, yeah, sure, sign it. We'll have Axe sign this later when he comes back later. And it just reminded me of when I met INXS. And I met all of the band members of INXS, but I did not meet Michael Hutchence. Michael Hutchence was in another room. And so it kind of gave me, not that Axe and the Hatchet Men is the next INXS or they're even going to be that big. I don't know. But I had a moment where I was like, okay, all right, rock stars. Okay, yeah, I get this. I get it. Was not mad, was not even a little bit perturbed because they're rock stars. You could tell. I think they might have something, Axe and the Hatchet Men. So if you get a chance to see them, they are going to be back in the fall in Lansing. They're not making a stop in Ann Arbor again, but Axe and the Hatchet Men will be back in Michigan in the fall. So keep an eye on their socials and stuff. And they put on a truly amazing show yesterday. You missed a good one. Next week, Thursday, for Bank of Ann Arbor Sonic Lunch, it's Mavis Staples at the Michigan Theater. We'll talk about it as we get closer to that show. It's Friday, August 21st. 12 minutes after 7 o'clock. My name is Scott Vertical. It's going to be partly sunny today with a high around 80 degrees. Right now we've got 60 degrees here at the studio. Life in Ann Arbor coming up. So is Noah Kahn. This is the Sundays. It's Ann Arbor's 107.1.

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0: Ann Arbor's 107.1, Mr. Noah Kahan with The Doors song. Before that, the Sundays, 20 minutes after 7 o'clock, and the current keyword to get qualified to go to the Darker Waves Music Festival in California in November is Cell, C-E-L-L, like soft cell. One of the artists performing, one of the dozens of artists performing. It's like a 80s, early 90s celebration. It's a lot of fun. Psychedelic Furs, Silver Sun Pickups, Modern English, Adam Ant, Bad Religion, Soft Cell, C-E-L-L. L is the keyword, and Smashing Pumpkins, Morrissey at the Darker Waves Festival. And if you win this, you get a 3-night hotel stay, round trip airfare for two, two VIP tickets to the festival, and $200 in spending cash. You're going to feel like a VIP when you get there. But first, you got to win. And you can't win unless you qualify. Text us the word sell, C-E-L-L, to 95819. Good luck.
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0: Lighter than usual traffic volumes because it is a Friday morning and it looks great. I don't see any issues anywhere around town. It is the beginning of the weekend and we need to figure out what we're going to do. So Chad Wiebesick from Destination Ann Arbor has given me the information that I need to impart to you to help us all plan our weekend. Also, we're going to hear the latest from Fontaines, D.C. Miles Smith is next on 107.1.
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3: From the Cook & White Heating & Cooling newsroom, I'm Renee Vitale. Federal agents have seized electronic devices from former California Congressman Eric Swalwell and searched his Washington home as part of an investigation into allegations of sexual misconduct. The devices were seized Saturday at San Francisco International Airport. An agent searched his home the following day. Swalwell resigned from Congress in April after multiple women accused him of sexual misconduct, including sexual assault. He has denied the allegations and vowed to fight them. In Warren, a 37-year-old Warren Consolidated Schools teacher is now facing a dozen felony charges after investigators say that they found child sexually abusive material along with methamphetamine and LSD during a search tied to a separate criminal sexual conduct case. Mark Sherrow is charged with 5 counts of aggravated possession of child sexually abusive material, 5 counts of using a computer to commit a crime, and 2 drug possession counts. His bond is set at $8 million cash surety with strict conditions if released. A probable cause conference is scheduled for September 1st. And finally, new FBI crime statistics show that 3 Washtenaw County communities ranked among Michigan's top 50 for violent crimes in 2025. Ypsilanti placed 12th in the state and 84th nationally, while Ann Arbor and Pittsfield Township also made the top 50 list. The rankings are based on reported violent crimes, including homicide, robbery, and aggravated assault relative to population. That's the latest from the Cook & White newsroom. 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
5: I'm Aaron Weintraub with the Santa Harbor Sports Update. Michigan safety Rod Moore and edge defender John Henry Daly yesterday were both named to the preseason watch list for college football's Comeback Player of the Year award. Fall camp continues for the 16th-ranked Michigan football team, who will play the first game of their season and the Kyle Whittingham era in Ann Arbor in 15 days, a week from tomorrow, when the Wolverines host Western Michigan on Saturday, September 5th, for a 7:30 p.m. kickoff at Michigan Stadium. The Michigan men's soccer team opened its regular season with a scoreless tie against Loyola Marymount at UM Soccer Stadium. This weekend on the Maize and Blue calendar, women's soccer hosts Xavier tomorrow at 5 p.m. at UM Soccer Stadium. Field hockey plays an exhibition game at Ohio State Saturday at 3 p.m. The Tigers, after a day off yesterday, are in Kansas City for a 3-game series against the Royals with games tonight at 8:10 Eastern time, tomorrow night at 7:15 Eastern, and Sunday at 2:10 Eastern. Listen all weekend on the Big 1050 WTKA. The Lions play their second of 3 preseason exhibition games tomorrow when they host the Washington Commanders at noon at 4.

Let's explore life in Ann Arbor. Just me and you. You and I. Us. Together. You. We. Us. It'll be a journey that just you and I will come along on, and we'll talk about that coming up in a moment. Hosier is up after Miles Smith. It's Ann Arbor's 107.1.

Ann Arbor's 107.1, that is Hozier. And before that, Miles Smith, 22 minutes before 8 o'clock. And it is time to once again explore life in Ann Arbor with Destination Ann Arbor. 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And Life in Ann Arbor, sponsored by Cook and White Heating and Cooling. Now, normally around this time, Chad Wiebesick from Destination Ann Arbor stops by to tell us about all of these things. But he's got the day off, and he deserves the day off. So he gave me the information. So let's get into it. Today through Sunday, the 2026 U.S. Senior Women's Golf Open Golf Championship is happening at Barton Hills Country Club. It's the Senior Women's Open at Barton Hills Country Club. It's going on all weekend long, and you can see the top senior women's golfers in the world traveling to Ann Arbor for a one-of-a-kind experience. It's been organized by the USGA. The eighth edition of this major championship features top professional and amateur female golfers aged 50 and older, and it's happening all weekend long at Barton Hills Country Club. Happening today and tomorrow in Chelsea, this is a brand new thing. This sounds like a lot of fun. The city of Chelsea is celebrating the official opening of Holmes Family Park, formerly Main Street Park. It's a two-day celebration starting today. This park is built for the community, by the community. There's going to be a ribbon cutting today at 10 o'clock, and then tomorrow there's going to be yoga, a kids' fun run, donuts, coffee, bocce, skate lessons, food trucks, and so much more. Holmes Family Park has been one of Chelsea's most ambitious community redevelopment projects, and once the site of the former federal Screwworks property, the park's been transformed from a long vacant brownfield industrial site into a public destination in downtown Chelsea. And so that grand opening and the block party happening today and tomorrow, the Holmes Family Block Party, 500 South Main Street in Chelsea. In Manchester, they have going on this week the 81st annual Manchester Community Fair. 81 years this has been going on, and it's happening at Alumni Memorial Field in Manchester. And highlights include midway rides, carnival games, concessions, you know, your basic community fair stuff, livestock shows, live music, beer tent, and more. And then there are special events each day. Today's special event at 6 o'clock is a cornhole competition, and tomorrow at 7 o'clock at the Manchester Community Fair, bull riding and rodeo. That is impressive. If you've never seen that in person, that is very impressive to see these animals up close. It's really something else. So the 81st annual Manchester Community Fair happening in Manchester at Alumni Memorial Field. And that's happening all weekend. Well, it happens until tomorrow night. So you got to get there by tomorrow night. Happening tomorrow and Sunday, the Ann Arbor Bonsai Society annual bonsai show. It happens from 10 till 4 tomorrow and Sunday, and the event features displays of member-grown trees, free demonstrations, bonsai vendors, and more. Over 100 fine bonsai trees grown and styled by regional club members, free live styling and shaping demonstrations, and just general bonsai supplies, pots, plants, tools, more vendors. I had a bonsai tree once. It was gifted to me a long time ago. I was not patient enough to deal with this bonsai tree. I'm like, oh, they're supposed to be small. Why isn't it growing? I'm going to add more water. I'm going to trim it. Like, I paid way too much attention to the bonsai. So learn about how to be patient and grow a bonsai this weekend at U of M Mathai Botanical Gardens on Dixborough Road in Ann Arbor. Oh my gosh, the Monster Truck Wars are coming. Dun, dun, dun. Tomorrow at the Washtenaw Farm Council Grounds. It's a family-friendly event, and there's two show times, noon and 6 o'clock. They are going to be crushing cars with trucks, doing wheelies. There's truck rides. There's national TV monster trucks, monster trucks you're going to recognize, freestyle competitions, wheelie contests, donut challenges, side acts, and real monster truck rides. And that's tomorrow
at noon and at 6 o'clock at 5055 Ann Arbor Saline Road. That's the Washtenaw Farm Council grounds, of course. And that's the Monster Truck Wars. And then the final thing that we're going to talk about right now, the Ann Arbor Local Food Festival happens next Thursday. We've been talking to the A20 department about this for weeks. You know about the Ann Arbor Local Food Festival. We've been talking about it here on this show. It's finally going to happen on the 27th, next Thursday. It's a family-friendly event. There's produce tastings, talks by food growers, cooking demos, games, kids' activities, a cookbook exchange, live music, and more. 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And again, go to annarbor.org for more. The latest from Fontaine's DC comes up after Maggie Rogers on 107.1.

0: Ann Arbor's 107.1, that is Fontaines, D.C. with Mary Ann. Brand new music from their album Dopamine Chamber that'll be out in October. Maggie Rogers before that. It's 8 minutes before 8 o'clock. And coming up in just a few minutes, I'm going to talk to another one of our neighbors in business, sponsored by Ann Arbor Spark. You know, Ann Arbor's Tech Week is coming up September 22nd through October 2nd. And registration is open now for A2 Tech 360. 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And in just a few moments, I'm going to talk to Heather Kelly, who is going to be talking at the event about women in tech. Heather Kelly is the VP of Engineering for Switchbox Tech, and so we're going to talk to her about her experience and what we can expect at A2 Tech 360 and what Switchbox does. 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
0: I love this series. I'm meeting all sorts of fascinating people talking every Friday morning. It's really nice. We've got no slowdowns anywhere around town. It's Friday. A lot of folks take Friday off, and that seems to have been what happened today. So, light traffic happening right now. Coming up, Brandi Carlile in the Spotlight for Feature Artist Friday. We are also going to hear from Simple Minds. Phoebe Bridgers on the way as well.
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4: From the Cook and White Heating and Cooling newsroom, I'm Renee Vitale. President Trump announced on social media what he described as a crushing economic operation against Iran, threatening economic warfare and isolation on an unprecedented scale. He offered few details about what the operation would involve, but warned of economic consequences for any country whose financial institutions, businesses, airports, or government entities provide any type of lifeline to Iran. Despite ramping up the pressure, Trump also said that the situation with Iran is so good right now, days after halting all U.S. talks with Tehran. His motive is unclear, but an auto mechanic in the Cadillac area has been charged with hiding a tracking device in a woman's car. She had taken her car in for work, but shortly after, her mobile phone began receiving a report that a GPS device was near at hand. An investigation led to the arrest of Jason Genema. Ipsy City Council is considering whether a vacancy tax could help reduce the number of empty homes and storefronts across the city. During a recent presentation, council members heard how other communities use vacancy fees to encourage property owners to put unused buildings and lots back into service. Advocates say that the goal is to spur development, whether for housing, businesses, community spaces, or green space. No legislation has been introduced yet, but the discussion comes as Ipsy continues to grapple with one of the highest vacancy rates in Washtenaw County. That's the latest from the Cook and White newsroom. 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
6: I'm Aaron Weintraub with the Santa Arbor Sports Update. 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The NFL regular season opens Wednesday, September 9th, when the New England Patriots visit Seattle Seahawks. The Lions will open their regular season on Sunday, September 13th, when they host the New Orleans Saints at 1 o'clock at Ford Field. Michigan safety Rod Moore and edge defender John Henry Daly yesterday were both named to the preseason watch list for College Football's Comeback Player of the Year award. Fall camp continues for the 16th-ranked Michigan football team, who will play the first game of their season and the Kyle Whittingham era in Ann Arbor in 15 days, 2 weeks from tomorrow, when the Wolverines host Western Michigan on Saturday, September 5th, for a 7:30 p.m. kickoff at Michigan Stadium. The Michigan men's soccer team opened its regular season yesterday with a scoreless tie against Loyola Marymount at UM Soccer Stadium. This weekend on the Amazing Blue calendar, women's soccer hosts Xavier tomorrow at 5 p.m. at UM Soccer Stadium. Field hockey plays an exhibition game at Ohio State Saturday at 3 p.m. For more sports, listen to the Big 1050 WTKA online at thebig1050.com.
7: A really nice day today, partly sunny and a high around 80 degrees. It gets a little cloudy tomorrow with some scattered showers and thunderstorms possible, and a high around 77. It cools off even more on Sunday. Lots of sunshine 69 and a high around 73. And then Monday, we start off the work week with a very pleasant high of 72 under partly sunny skies. Right now, it is 62 degrees here at the studio. It's 3 minutes after 8 o'clock, and we've got Brandi Carlile in the spotlight for Feature Artist Friday. And we're about to meet another one of our very fascinating neighbors in business. This is the latest from the Revivalists. It's Heart Stop on Ann Arbor's 107.1.

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Ann Arbor's 107.1, that is Brandi Carlile, of course, with Human. Before that, The Revivalists, their latest Heart Stop. Brandi Carlile in the spotlight all day long for Feature Artist Friday. She is performing tonight at Meadowbrook, and oh my goodness, it's going to be a wonderful night for that. If you don't have tickets, there are still some available, and weather-wise, it's supposed to be a really nice night. So we are celebrating the fact that Brandi Carlile is in town tonight, and she has announced an expanded edition of her album from last year, Returning to Myself. And so I was going to sound like I was very educated about it, but my computer screen just blanked out. There we go. Anyway, it's a brand new edition of her album, Returning to Myself. And it's called Returning to Myself, the Sad Gay Version. So it's got the whole album on it, plus reworkings of all the songs in a sad gay versions, and a couple of other extras as well. So you go to Brandi Carlile's website, and you can find out more about it, and it will drop on September 25th. 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Good morning. I'm Scott Vertical. It's going to be an absolutely gorgeous day. If you are heading to that Brandi Carlile show tonight, you are going to have the perfect weather for it. It's going to be sunny throughout the day and high around 80 degrees right now. We've got 63 degrees here at the studio. We're about to meet another one of our neighbors in business, sponsored by Ann Arbor Spark. We're going to hear from Phoebe Bridgers, and this is Simple Minds. It's Ann Arbor's 107.1.

0: Ann Arbor's 107.1, that is Phoebe Bridgers with Lost Boys, her latest from the Lost Weekend album. And before that, Simple Minds, Don't You Forget About Me, of course. Now, Simple Minds, one of the artists performing live at Darker Waves, and we want to get you there. Listen up, I've got a keyword for you to do that in just a few moments. And, you know, Phoebe Bridgers is coming to town, and the show is sold out. But next week, I might know a radio station that has some tickets. A very special set of Phoebe Bridgers tickets next week. Maybe. I don't know. Maybe. I think I know a radio station that might be able to help you out with those Phoebe Bridgers tickets and more. There's a bonus. I don't want to talk about it yet. It's a very cool bonus thing. Phoebe Bridgers, next week. You got to be listening to this station.
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0: You don't want to miss it if you're a Phoebe Bridgers fan. Looks good around town. I don't see any issues anywhere in the Ann Arbor metropolitan area. You are going to get where you're going on time. Coming up, let's chat with another one of our neighbors in business. We'll talk to Heather Kelly, VP of Engineering for Switchbox, and we'll find out what they do and how they are going to be involved with Ann Arbor Sparks Tech Week coming up. 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
1: From the Cook & White Heating and Cooling Newsroom, I'm Renee Vitale. The U.S. national debt has reached a record $40 trillion, a milestone Treasury officials confirmed Thursday, as rising interest costs and decades of accumulated deficits continue to strain federal finances. The new figure reflects higher spending on Social Security, Medicare, and interest payments, which alone are projected to top $1 trillion this year. Economists quoted in the report say the growing debt could complicate future budget negotiations and place added pressure on long-term economic stability. The developer behind the massive OpenAI and Oracle data center under construction in Saline has purchased the neighboring Rustic Glen Golf Club. New York-based Related Digital says that the 18-hole public course located next to the data center site off of West Michigan Avenue will remain open, and there are no plans to redevelop the property. The company says it stepped in to preserve the course as a community amenity after rumors surfaced that it could be closed or sold for development. The purchase comes as the $43 billion data center project continues to generate debate over tax incentives, energy use, and its impact on the local community. And Big Boy will be on the house. Big Boy restaurants are serving up free breakfast buffets today to their customers age 62 and older. It's in celebration of National Senior Citizens Day. The offer will take place now until 11 a.m. for the first 100 eligible guests at each store location. That's the latest from the Cook & White Newsroom. 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
2: I'm Aaron Weintraub with the Ann Arbor Sports Update. Michigan safety Rod Moore and edge defender John Henry Daly yesterday were both named to the preseason watch list for College Football's Comeback Player of the Year Award. Fall camp continues for the 16th-ranked Michigan football team, who will play the first game of their season and the Kyle Whittingham era in Ann Arbor in 15 days, a week from tomorrow, when the Wolverines host Western Michigan on Saturday, September 5th, for a 7:30 p.m. kickoff at Michigan Stadium. The Michigan men's soccer team opened its regular season with a scoreless tie against Loyola Marymount at UM Soccer Stadium. This weekend on the Maize and Blue calendar, women's soccer hosts Xavier tomorrow 5 p.m. at UM Soccer Stadium. Field hockey plays an exhibition game at Ohio State

0: com.
1: It's going to be pretty nice today. Partly sunny skies this afternoon and a high around 81. Cloudy tomorrow. Scattered thunderstorms are possible. It's going to be a little cooler, a high of only around 75, and then it cools off even more on Sunday. But bright and sunshiny, it's going to be comfortable with a high around 71. And then Monday, we start off the work week on a very pleasant note. Partly sunny skies and a high again around 71. Right now, we've got 62 cool degrees at 27 minutes before 9 o'clock. And I'm about to talk to another one of our neighbors in business, sponsored by Ann Arbor Spark. But until then, it's the Killers on 107.1.

0: St. Arbor's 107.1. Good morning, I'm Scott Vertical, and it's Friday morning, and that means it's time to meet another one of our neighbors in business, sponsored by Ann Arbor Spark. And of course, you can find out more about Ann Arbor Spark at annarborusa.org. And over the next few weeks, we're talking about A2 Tech 360, which is Ann Arbor's Tech Week, and registration is open. The week is September 22nd through September 22nd through October 2nd. And it's not just one conference. It's a series of events bringing together founders, funders, industry leaders, and more. And here to talk about not only A2 Tech 360, but her role at Switchbox is Heather Kelly, VP of Engineering for Switchbox. Good morning, Heather.
1: Good morning.
0: Thanks so much for joining me today. I appreciate it.
1: Yeah, I love it.
0: Yeah.
1: Thank you for having me.
0: It's a real pleasure meeting. Every week we meet all these really interesting folks, and you're a part of the pile of interesting folks who are just innovating with this really, really thoughtful, really clever, really interesting technology. And we're going to talk a little bit about what Switchbox does here in a moment. But you are participating in the A2 Tech 360 Week, right?
1: Yes, I am.
0: Yeah. And so you're actually leading. Are you leading a panel or just part of a panel?
1: I am part of a panel as part of the Women in Tech Day on Monday, September 28th.
0: Okay.
1: So it's a day, I actually love it's during the workday. So they changed it up this year so that, you know, especially women with families can make time to like go and network and learn and build their career resources during the workday. And so the day is set up. This year there's a key spokesperson. Her name is Alana Karen, and we're basing the day off of a book called Adventures of Women in Tech.
0: Okay.
1: And so women that join will also get like the complimentary like workbook of like how to find your support group. And so we're going to cover a lot of like resources, career resources, technical topics, even touching on like AI and different demos there. And then the main panel that I'm participating in is the like how to build your support group throughout your career.
0: Right.
1: So one of the goals of the day too is to really bring together women in all walks of life in navigating their tech career. So it's really for anybody.
0: Sure.
1: And, you know, trying to pull value out of the day for everyone.
0: Now, you know, I'm going to say a bunch of obvious things right now, but it is different for women in the workplace, unfortunately, still to this day, right? And so to have your own support group, that must really be so beneficial as you're moving through all your whole entire career, right?
1: Yeah, definitely. And I think there's also not necessarily a, like, right or wrong answer on how to navigate it.
0: Sure.
1: And there's also like sometimes we're told to like go find a mentor, go find a sponsor.
0: Yeah.
1: But I think there's also it's really healthy and beneficial to have, you know, peers and experts in an area that you are interested in and have really like a diverse network as opposed to, you know, really feeling like you need to find that one mentor that's going to be like your fairy godmother of your career, you know. And in some ways, too, I think it's really beneficial to find someone that challenges you and thinks differently than you as well. So, you know, I hope that people can find, you know, navigate their day and maybe actually find someone not really like you, but maybe find someone that can challenge the way that you're thinking and help make you better.
0: Right. Well, you know, you obviously have some tools in your toolbox because you've made it to VP of Engineering for Switchbox. And what kind of things does Switchbox do?
1: Yeah, so Switchbox is a small engineering consulting firm just outside of Ann Arbor. We're in Dexter.
0: Yeah.
1: We're a team of about 30 engineers. And we provide like mobility tech and vehicle systems services to our customers who are typically range from like a tier one automotive supplier, like a research and development group or an advanced group. We work with like startup OEMs, and we really act as a out of the box thinker and problem solver. And we just really want to go in and help our customers solve hard problems, develop and de-risk their projects, and we can work with them anywhere from like a concept phase through production.
0: Right.
1: So it's all project-based work. You know, we definitely have like a backbone in electrification, but okay. we also support defense, autonomous, like drive-by-wire technologies,
0: wow.
1: And have quite a breadth of, you know, industries sure. and markets that we can support.
0: So if I'm listening right now, who am I? Who is the listener right now that goes, ah, Switchbox? You know what I mean? Like, mm-hmm. who would you benefit at this moment? I'm putting you on the spot.
1: You know, I think any, you know, certainly like a leader or a technical specialist
0: yeah.
1: at an, you know, primarily automotive, but
0: sure.
1: we definitely are branching out into
0: yeah.
1: like commercial and, you know, defense.
0: Mm-hmm.
1: And, you know, anyone that has a hard problem that they're stuck on.
0: Right. technologically.
1: Yeah.
0: Right. So, yeah, you solve hard problems as an extension of your team. And that's just something that you can find out more about at SwitchboxTech.com. And so, you have this wealth of experience at Switchbox. How long have you been there?
1: So I will have been there 3 years here
0: okay.
1: in just a few days.
0: So. Oh, wow. Congratulations.
1: Yeah.
0: Yeah.
1: And then, you know, my time before Switchbox, I was at General Motors. So
0: sure.
1: I made that transition from, you know, very large company
0: mm-hmm.
1: to small, very agile company.
0: Yeah.
1: And I just like really appreciate and love the opportunity that I've had there to become more creative, to lead in, you know, in people, in processes, in organization development,
0: okay.
1: You know, dabble in different technical areas as well, and just like really cultivate a learning experience. So one of the most important parts of my experience at Switchbox is to provide, you know, provide these hard engineering
0: right.
1: problems and find interesting projects to keep my team incredibly technical
0: yeah.
1: and talented and continue growing and challenging them. So,
0: wow. Yeah. Well, and again, you know, it sounds like you've got a really a wealth of experience to share with folks. And again, you're going to be doing that at A2 Tech 360 as part of the Women in Tech conference or the talk that day. And, you know, it's a whole week of cool stuff, a series of events celebrating Ann Arbor's spirit of innovation through experiences, conversations, connections. And I would assume that like at the Women in Tech talk, the panel that you'll be working with, there'll be a lot of young folks there on their way up, right?
1: Mm-hmm.
0: And then some folks who have been around for a while and be like trying to transition to a new thing.
1: Yep.
0: What advice would you give to a young person, a woman in tech trying to start off today?
1: Mm-hmm. I think there is no right path.
0: Yeah.
1: The path forward is not always just up. It's you know, one of my early mentors, you know, always described a career as a jungle gym,
0: oh,
1: right?
0: Okay.
1: You're not just climbing the ladder. You
0: yeah.
1: need to get a breadth of experiences.
0: Oh, yeah.
1: I also think that it's really important, certainly to advocate for yourself.
0: Mm-hmm.
1: Networking is very important. It can look different, right?
0: Yeah.
1: Like when I was at GM, it was very much like, how can I meet? How can I get involved outside of just my core role to
0: right.
1: like take that extra assignment, to meet that other person, to get involved with this other team and learn about different opportunities to network within a big company.
0: Yeah.
1: Now that I'm at a smaller company, my networking is a little bit more intentional.
0: Hence, okay.
1: like,
0: sure.
1: you know, working with Ann Arbor Spark,
0: yeah.
1: working with like Jennifer Olmsted there. It's really important to be intentional about your networking.
0: Mm-hmm.
1: And kind of the same thing, like, but the right mentor is not all, you know, just finding a mentor.
0: Yeah.
1: And it can take more time than you think it could.
0: Sure.
1: And that's not always the only thing. Building
0: right.
1: a group of peers where you can experience, you know, you're going through similar experiences and can help each other out. I also think that it's worth noting that sometimes, you know, you should try to make, if you're struggling in a role, first try to make your own grass greener rather than like it's
0: yeah.
1: not always the answer to
0: right.
1: like jump ship and
0: right,
1: find
0: right.
1: Another role completely. Obviously there's some boundaries there around like you shouldn't have to deal with toxicity and things
0: right.
1: like that, right? But You know, that's one thing I've been working through too, is like, okay, how do, if there's something that is not going the way I think it should, or something I want to try next, like I'm going to try to make that happen where I'm at, rather than like feel like I need to just go like find a totally different opportunity.
0: That's a pretty good place to start. But you can find out more at the Women in Tech panel, part of the A2 Tech 360 conference, happening September 22nd through October 2nd. 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And I want to thank once again Heather Kelly, VP of Engineering for Switchbox, coming by and sharing all of this with us. And you can find out way more on the 28th at A2Tech360. Heather, thank you so much for sharing this with us today. I really appreciate it, and hope we talk again soon.
1: Yeah, thank you for having me. Appreciate it.
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0: Ann Arbor's 107.1, that's Devin Gilfillian with IRL at 5 minutes before 9 o'clock. The current keyword to get you qualified for the Darker Waves Festival is sell, C-E-L-L, like soft sell. 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And do this now, because a brand new keyword is about to show up.
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0: Man, traffic has been looking great today. I haven't seen any issues anywhere in the Ann Arbor metropolitan area. You are crushing it today, drivers. As a reward, I'll open up the 107.1 ticket window and get you in to see Ben Harper and the Innocent Criminals at St. Andrews Hall. Also, a very cool cover from Brandi Carlile. She's in the spotlight for Feature Artist Friday. That comes up after we hear from Role Model. 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
24: A better life with Dr. Sanjay Gupta.
25: Anyone who spends time on social media can tell you the longevity space is flooded with lotions and potions and gadgets promising to help you live forever. A lot of it is a waste of money. Some of it downright dangerous. But two trends you probably have seen do have some science behind them. First, red light therapy. Researchers believe certain wavelengths of light can energize cells, help with skin texture, and hair growth. If you want to try an at-home device, look for FDA clearance and know that it's going to take months of consistent use. Second, the sauna. Regular use has been linked to better heart and brain health. You should think of these things as the whipped cream on top rather than the foundational ice cream of the sundae. Without good diet, exercise, and friendships, those other things can only do so much. I'm Dr. Sanjay Gupta, helping you live a better life.
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29: From the Cook & White Heating and Cooling newsroom, I'm Renee Vitale. Federal agents have seized electronic devices from former California Congressman Eric Swalwell and searched his Washington home as part of an investigation into allegations of sexual misconduct. The devices were seized Saturday at San Francisco International Airport. An agent searched his home the following day. Swalwell resigned from Congress in April after multiple women accused him of sexual misconduct, including sexual assault. He has denied the allegations and vowed to fight them. In Warren, a 37-year-old Warren Consolidated Schools teacher is now facing a dozen felony charges after investigators say that they found child sexually abusive material along with methamphetamine and LSD during a search tied to a separate criminal sexual conduct case. Mark Sherrow is charged with 5 counts of aggravated possession of child sexually abusive material, 5 counts of using a computer to commit a crime, and 2 drug possession counts. His bond is set at $8 million cash surety with strict conditions if released. A probable cause conference is scheduled for September 1st. And finally, new FBI crime statistics show that 3 Washtenaw County communities ranked among Michigan's top 50 for violent crimes in 2025. Ypsilanti placed 12th in the state and 84th nationally, while Ann Arbor and Pittsfield Township also made the top 50 list. The rankings are based on reported violent crimes, including homicide, robbery, and aggravated assault relative to population. That's the latest from the Cook & White newsroom. 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
0: The Tigers, after a day off yesterday, are in Kansas City for a three-game series against the Royals with games tonight at 8:10 Eastern time, tomorrow night at 7:15 Eastern, and Sunday at 2:10 Eastern. 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The Lions play their second of three preseason exhibition games tomorrow when they host the Washington Commanders at noon at Ford Field. Cover starts tomorrow at 11 a.m. on the Big 1050 WTKA. The NFL regular season opens Wednesday, September 9th, when the New England Patriots visit Seattle Seahawks. The Lions will open their regular season on Sunday, September 13th, when they host the New Orleans Saints at 1 o'clock at Ford Field. Michigan safety Rod Moore and edge defender John Henry Daly yesterday were both named to the preseason watch list for College Football's Comeback Player of the Year award. Fall camp continues for the 16th-ranked Michigan football team, who will play the first game of their season and the Kyle Whittingham era in Ann Arbor in 15 days, 2 weeks from tomorrow, when the Wolverines host Western Michigan on Saturday, September 5th, for a 7:30 p.m. kickoff at Michigan Stadium. The Michigan men's soccer team opened its regular season yesterday with a scoreless tie against Loyola Marymount at UM Soccer Stadium. This weekend on the Maize and Blue calendar, women's soccer hosts Xavier tomorrow at 5 p.m. at UM Soccer Stadium. Field hockey plays an exhibition game at Ohio State Saturday at 3 p.m. For more sports, listen to the Big 1050 WTKA online at thebig1050.com.
1: Yeah, it's going to be a really nice day today. Partly sunny this afternoon with a high around 81. Tomorrow gets a little cloudy. Scattered thunderstorms and rain showers are developing, and it's going to be cool. A high of only around 75. And then Sunday, crisp and comfortable with a high around 71. And Monday, kind of the same. Partly sunny and a high around 71. Right now, 66 degrees at 6 minutes after 9 o'clock. Brandi Carlile in the spotlight for Feature Artist Friday. I'm also going to open up the 107.1 ticket window, get you in to see Ben Harper and the Innocent Criminals at St. Andrews Hall. 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

Ann Arbor's 107.1, that is Brandi Carlile's Space Oddity. Before that, Role Model, their latest High Hopes 3000. And what a way to wrap up my week. You know, I'm almost done here. And in a few minutes, I am on vacation. So the last song that I'm playing for Feature Artist Friday is Brandi Carlile, whom I think is wonderful, singing one of my all-time favorite artists' songs, David Bowie. Love David Bowie. Big, huge David Bowie fan. And anytime anybody nails a cover of one of his tunes, I am open. I'm open to that. So Brandi Carlile absolutely crushing it with Space Oddity there. Feature Artist Friday, sponsored by Bank of Ann Arbor. Yeah, I'm Scott Vertical. And today, Friday, August 21st, is my last day for a week. I'll come back. August 31st. I'll be back on Monday the 31st. But for now, I'm almost done. We've got light rain this morning. Possible. Not likely, but possible. And that's going to give way to partly sunny skies by this afternoon and a high around 81 right now. 68 degrees at 16 minutes after 9 o'clock. And coming up before the hour is over, before I leave on vacation, I'll miss you. I will. I like this job. It's one of the reasons I don't take a lot of vacations is I like being in this room. But it's going to be a nice time and we could all use a vacation once in a while. If you have vacation hours waiting, take them. Take those vacation hours. I'm not good at it myself, so I understand. But it's good for you. For real, friend, it's good for you. You really should think about it. So coming up this hour, I'm going to get you in to see Ben Harper and the Innocent Criminals at St. Andrew's Hall. That's going to be a lot of fun. You're also going to hear from Lord Huron, a Studio A2 track from Natalie Merchant. U2 coming up after Tom Petty. It's Ann Arbor's 107.1.

0: Ann Arbor's 107.1, that is U2 with Street of Dreams. Tom Petty before that, 24 minutes after 9 o'clock, and the brand new keyword to get you qualified for the trip for Darker Waves Festival happening in California. That includes a three-night hotel stay, which is too many nights. That's too many nights. You only really need the one, but we're giving you three because we like you if you win. We like you even if you don't win. You also win round-trip airfare for two VIP tickets to the Dark Waves Festival and $200 in spending cash as well. The brand new keyword that you have not used yet is English, like modern English. E-N-G-L-I-S-H. Text English to 95819 and maybe you'll go to California to see the Darker Waves Festival with all that cool stuff I just mentioned. Keep listening because more keywords are happening throughout the day.
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0: And this last look at traffic for your morning looks great. I don't see any issues anywhere around town. It's been a nice, quiet Friday morning, as Friday mornings usually are. So enjoy your drive. I hope it's a good one. Coming up, I'm going to get you in to see Ben Harper and the Innocent Criminals at St. Andrews Hall on the 28th of September. And up next, Jesse Wells.
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0: Ann Arbor's 107.1. That's KT Tunstall with Suddenly I See. She's touring with OAR and Gavin DeGraw, and I think next week we're going to have tickets to that show on the radio. Before that, we heard from Jesse Wells. It's 21 minutes in front of 10 o'clock. I do have to get going. I got stuff I got to do today. I got to go to Italy real quick. But before I go, I should probably do this.
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0: I did promise you Ben Harper and the Innocent Criminals tickets. They're at St. Andrews Hall on the 28th of September. If you want to go, give me a call. 734-998-1071. 734-998-1071. Ben Harper and the Innocent Criminals. Going to absolutely blow the doors off of St. Andrews Hall on the 28th of September. 734-998-1071. Good luck. Here's Lord Huron.

0: That's Natalie Merchant live on Ann Arbor's 107.1 from Borders Books back in the day. We call that an exclusive Studio A2 track. You get a full hour of those Sunday morning at 10 o'clock, Sunday brunch in Studio A2 with Ann Arbor's 107.1. Before that, we heard from Lord Huron, Made in Michigan Music with Nothing I Need. 15 minutes before 10 o'clock, congratulations to Wayne. He lives in Oak Park, but he works out on this side of town, and so he's listening all the time when he's at home. Wayne is listening on the app, or he's listening online, because it is the greatest radio station in southeastern Michigan, and maybe all of Michigan, and maybe the Midwest. But Wayne, thank you for listening as often as you do, and congratulations. You're going to see Ben Harper and the Innocent Criminals at St. Andrews Hall on the 28th of September. Later on today, Mark Copeland's going to open up the 107.1 ticket window, get you in to see the String Cheese Incident, Herb Alpert and the Tijuana Brass, Interpol at the Masonic, and of course, he'll have more keywords for you to qualify for the Darker Waves Festival in California. Kelly Brown's in next. She's got 107 minutes of nonstop music lined up for you, including David Bowie, Foo Fighters, Alabama Shakes, a very cool cover from Brandi Carlile, a live tune. Maybe you haven't heard this one before. It's part of what Feature Artist Friday is all about. It all kicks off next with Jane's Addiction, that 107 minutes of nonstop music sponsored by Bank of Ann Arbor. I did it. I made it. I've been waiting for this moment for quite some time. I mentioned this a few minutes ago about how much I just like being in this room all the time by myself. This is kind of my thing. This is kind of my place. I can't do any other job but this job. So I am excited to go on vacation, but I will miss doing this job. I like doing this job. So I'll try to slog through Italy. You know, I'll try to, you know, have fun in Venice. I'll do my best to go to Naples and have some pizza and try to not be sad that I'm here. I'll go to Florence and stay in a villa and just be, I'll be like, well, it's not the radio station, but it's fine. It's okay. But really, I hope you have a great week. You know, every day when I'm signing off, I say that I hope something good happens for you, and I hope you have the opportunity to have something good happen for somebody else. And you have to do that all week long. All right. You have to keep that in your heart all week long. Look for things that are good, and you will find things that are good. And if you have the opportunity to help that happen for somebody else, you got to take it. You got to help out other folks and let them have nice days, too. I don't want to stop talking. I don't want to go, but I got to go. Kelly Brown's in next. Have a great week, and I'll talk to you on the 31st.
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1: REM's great 1984 album, Reckoning, is getting the Definitive Sound Series One Step Edition on September 18th, limited to 5,000 numbered copies. The process reveals a lot of subtle details not heard in previous pressings, but this'll set you back $110. Beck has released another single from his upcoming album, Ride Lonesome. It's a song called Disappearing Act. Beck's album is out September 18th, and he will be at the Fox Theater in Detroit October 12th. We'll have more tickets for that show to give away. And The Who, who have no plans to tour this year, recently got together, according to Roger Daltrey, to see if they could still cut it. Daltrey's in the U.S. for his tour called A Great Night Out. Sick of subscriptions and fees for everyday activities? You don't have to worry about that when you grab the app from 107.1. 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

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Brandi Carlile, your feature artist Friday. She's in town tonight at Meadowbrook with I'm With Her. If you're going to the show, have a great time and make sure you stay tuned all day. She is your feature artist Friday because of the show tonight in Meadowbrook. You're going to hear lots of great Brandi Carlile tunes today. How are you on this Friday, the 21st of August, 2026? And don't forget, somebody's going to Darker Waves Festival in Huntington Beach, California to see Smashing Pumpkins, maybe Morrissey, Simple Minds, EMF, Buzzcocks, The Damned, Manic Street Preachers, Gary Numan, Space Hog, and Bad Religion, and then some. All you have to do is listen for the national keyword. Listen for the national keyword. And you could get in on it. Your next national keyword is coming up in just a few. Music on the way from Alabama Shakes, Noah Kahan, something from Joe P., David Bowie, and Duncan Sheik also coming up. And more Brandi Carlile. Right now, Gorillaz on Ann Arbor's 107.1. Good morning. I'm Kelly Brown. And happy Friday.

Noah Kahan, The Great Divide, the title track to that album on Ann Arbor's 107.1 and Alabama Shake's latest, I Must Be Dreaming, will be out a week from today. I Feel Hope Coming is the single. Joe P. and David Bowie coming up. And your national keyword is English. English is your national keyword, E-N-G-L-I-S-H. 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Text it to 95819, a new national keyword coming up just after 12 noon. Here's Foo Fighters as I take you through 107 minutes of tunes brought to you by Bank of Ann Arbor. 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

Cage the Elephant Beaches in Tennessee on Ann Arbor's 107.1. That's the latest from the band. We are patiently waiting. The upcoming album. Beaches in Tennessee, new by Cage the Elephant. Here's My Morning Jacket.

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What's a National Park Foundation PSA from Brandy Carlile? Life on the Run is the name of the tune on Ann Arbor's 107.1. Brandy Carlile in town tonight with I'm With Her. Meadowbrook is the venue. What a great venue for her. On Ann Arbor's 107.1, Brandy Carlile, your feature artist Friday. Here's new Bridget Calls Me Baby. What a great tune it is. I can take the sun out of the sky on 107.1.

The Avid Brothers on Ann Arbor's 107.1 from the 2009 album I and Love and You. Head full of doubt, road full of promise. Grace Potter on the way, yes, I'm sure. Camp coming up right now. Ex-Ambassadors and Renegades on Ann Arbor's 107.1.

Grace Potter, Love Me Not, from the album Trespasser, which is out today on Ann Arbor's 107.1. Your national keyword right now is English, E-N-G-L-I-S-H. Text that word to 95819, and that qualifies you to head to Darker Waves. Somebody's got to win. Get involved and do it. You never know. You could be on your way to Huntington Beach, California, to see Bad Religion, Simple Minds, Adam Ant, Soft Cell, Silver Sun Pickups, and Smashing Pumpkins will headline. The Smashing Pumpkins will headline. Somebody's got to win. Why not you? Text English to 95819. You'll have a new national keyword coming up in just about one half hour. Coldplay on the way. Right now, Camp, an Officer of Love on 107.1.

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1: Reluctantly crouched at the starting line. 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

0: Wrapping up 107 minutes of tunes brought to you by Bank of Ann Arbor with the Revivalists and Heartstop. Get It Honest is the name of the album. It is out now. Cake before that with The Distance. Well, there's a Detroit Tigers fan who is also a bourbon enthusiast. He has a new bottle to get excited about. If you are a bourbon fan, Blue Run Spirits and the Detroit Tigers are releasing a Detroit Tigers Blue Run Blueprint Series Kentucky Straight Bourbon Whiskey, a limited edition run that celebrates the team's 125th season. Released this week, the 105-proof spirits bottle has the Blue Run's signature Viceroy butterfly done in Tigers orange and navy, with an old English D on it as well. It's a pretty cool bottle. This article was in the Detroit News this week. And yeah, it's a pretty cool bottle. And keep in mind, it was released this week. I don't know where, but I'm sure liquor stores around the Detroit area. But I think it was really a limited number of bottles. Really limited. I can't remember where that was in the article, but there was a very limited number of bottles. So if you're going to look for it now. Biba Doobie on the way and Ray LaMontagne next on 107.1.
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2: 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The Holmes Family Park Block Party is in Chelsea today and tomorrow. The John E. Lawrence Summer Jazz Festival continues at Ford Lake Park in Ypsilanti. Necto Pride presents Irene the Alien. 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Paint Like Bob Ross is at Ann Arbor Arts Center starting at 6. The Summer Gamescape with Ann Arbor District Library is at Yost Ice Arena starting at 6. It's Friday Night Euchre at the Holmes Campus. The play Southern Rapture is at Riverside Arts Center in Ypsilanti. And it's a Rumpus Shakedown, the Mighty Swells tribute to Grateful Dead at the Rumpus Room in Chelsea. There's even more going on, and you can find out what at AnnArbor.org. That's Out and About for Friday, August 21st. I'm Mark Copeland for Ann Arbor's 107.1.

Ray LaMontagne, you are the best thing on Ann Arbor's 107.1. In Excess and Black Puma is coming up right now. Biba Doobie's latest, Sun Has Set on Ann Arbor's 107.1.

Max and the Hatchet Men, who were great yesterday. Hotel Room on Ann Arbor's 107.1. Of course, Scott Vertical, the master of ceremonies out there at Liberty Plaza. So Much to Tell You is the name of the album from Axe and the Hatchet Men. 10,000 Maniacs coming up, and Fontaine's DC right now. 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

10,000 Maniacs, what's the matter here on Ann Arbor's 107.1? Darker Waves Festival. November 14th in Huntington Beach, California, features Smashing Pumpkins. You know, if I get lazy and say pumpkins, it drives me insane. If I listen back to myself and it says pumpkins, this is way too much information. But if I hear myself say pumpkins, I just want to just punch myself in the face. So it's got to be pumpkins. Pumpkins. Because I heard somebody say pumpkins once. And it just, it's lazy. To me, it's just lazy. Pumpkins. Sorry. Smashing Pumpkins and Morrissey will be there. Adam Ant, Bad Religion. Adam Ant is a little older, but he has so much energy and still puts on an amazing show. The Psychedelic Furs, Simple Minds, Silver Sun Pickup, Soft Cell, and a ton of other bands. Circle Jerks, Buzzcocks, The Damned, Bad Religion. So many bands will be there. Text the word MOTELS to 95819, and that qualifies you for the trip. Good luck. I saw something, I don't remember where it was, but it said, if you could go back and ask yourself three questions when you were a teenager, what would it be? And I would say to myself, don't change anything. Because I've had a pretty good life, I think. Don't change anything. What would you ask yourself? Here's Fontaine's DC. It's amazing to be young on Ann Arbor's 107.1.

0: Plains, D.C. It's amazing to be young on Ann Arbor's 107.1 from the album Romance. They have a new album coming out in October. Can't wait for that. 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
1: Trinity of Women, brought to you by Trinity. I have to stop and say one thing that I did not say, and I don't think he's going to be able to hear me now because he's gone, but Scott Vertical is going to Italy. He's not going to be here next week, and Mark Copeland's going to sit in for him, but what a trip. And he's going to see one of his kids get married in Italy. And I think he was a little nervous, like most parents would be. So Cindy and Scott Vertical, I know everything's going to go great. And you two are going to have the time of your life. And I'm saying prayers for you that everything goes smooth, and it will. I know it. Have a lovely time. And it's funny because he said he was going to ask the people in Napoli if they had Detroit-style pizza. Yes! Ask them anyway. 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I'm with her on the way, who's opening up for Brandi Carlile and Dolly Parton coming up as well. We're going to kick things off with Brandi Carlile, who is playing Meadowbrook tonight. Here's Have You Ever on Ann Arbor's 107.1. Brandi Carlile at Meadowbrook Night. 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
1: 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Perfect venue for the two bands. I'm with her before that, Ancient Light, and Brandi Carlile with Have You Ever from The Story. Awesome. 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

Brandi Carlile, in honor of the Meadowbrook show tonight, I'm with her opening the show. In these, I don't know, she may have another opener. In These Silent Days is the name of the album where that song came from, Broken Horses. 2021 is the release date of that album. Brandi Carlile at Meadowbrook tonight on Ann Arbor's 107.1. Here's the latest from Death Cab for Cutie. I Built You a Tower is the name of the album, Stone Over Water on 107.1.

0: Tears for Fears on Ann Arbor's 107.1 and Death Cab for Cutie before that. Brandi Carlile in there with Broken Horses playing a show at Meadowbrook tonight with I'm With Her. She is your Feature Artist Friday. Feature Artist Friday brought to you by Bank of Ann Arbor. We'll be right back with the War on Drugs on 107.1.
1: 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A terrific climate. 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

The War on Drugs, I Don't Live Here Anymore on Ann Arbor's 107.1. Phoebe Bridgers plays a sold-out show October 3rd at Little Caesars Arena. Here is her latest. Lost Weekend is the name of the album. Here is Lost Boys on 107.1.

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1: Look, I'm on vacation, so I have no clue what's going to be happening Monday morning. But I can assume that there will be more keywords for you to text to win to see the Darker Waves Fest in California. 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And according to my notes, New Music Monday is going to feature Susanna Hoffs and Haircut 100. What year even is this? You can listen.

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5: 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Bonnaroo, one of the longest-running and biggest music festivals in the U.S., has announced that it will be taking 2027 off. The event's promoters posted on Friday that this wasn't an easy decision and, quote, not the one we take lightly, but in our hearts we know this break will only make Bonnaroo better, end of quote. It's a new release Friday, and here's what's out. Weezer's latest self-titled album, The Gold Album. Brandon Flowers of The Killers, his new solo album, Thrasher. Grace Potter's new solo album, Trespasser. And Wolf Alice, The Clearing, B-sides. One more Sonic Lunch, and this is a must-see. The Sonic Lunch Summer Concert Series welcomes Mavis Staples to the Michigan Theater this Thursday at 11:30. You must be there. Mavis Staples at the Michigan Theater for the last Sonic Lunch Summer Concert Series from Bank of Ann Arbor and Ann Arbor's 107.1.

Ian McCulloch and Echo and the Bunnymen on Ann Arbor's 107.1. Songs to Learn and Sing is the name of that album. Came out in 1985. Bring on the Dancing Horses. Here's John Mayer.

Made in Michigan's Kylie Phillips on Ann Arbor's 107.1. What Living's Like is the name of the new track from her album, Before I Am Invisible, on Ann Arbor's 107.1. Made in Michigan is presented to you by Chelsea Lumber. Here's the Black Keys.

Randy Carlisle, your feature artist Friday on Ann Arbor's 107.1. Touching the Ground is the name of the single you just heard. Give Up the Ghost is the name of the album from 2011. Feature Artist Friday is brought to you by Bank of Ann Arbor. Role Model has a new album called Chuck Timely and the Hourglass. Role Model will be at the Michigan Lottery Amphitheater at Freedom Hill on September 30th. Here's Role Model in High Hopes 3000 on Ann Arbor's 107.1.

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0: The latest from Billy Strings, Burn the Other End on Ann Arbor's 107.1, So Much for Goodbyes, is the name of the new album that'll be out 1 week from today. Mark Copeland is in at 3 o'clock. He has a new national keyword for you. So you could go to Darker Waves Festival. Just make sure you're listening and text the word to 95819. Make sure you're listening, too, because he has all kinds of tickets to give away, like the String Cheese Incident will be at the Fillmore. Herb Alpert. I can't say it. Herb Albert and the Tijuana Brass will be at the Michigan Theater on September 18th. He has tickets to that. And Interpol will be at the Masonic Temple on October 9th. He has tickets to that as well. And Kopi's cover of the day. So make sure you stay tuned at 3 o'clock where Mark Copeland will be here and he'll make you laugh like crazy. Maggie Rogers now with Light On 107.1.
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0: Wives on Ann Arbor's 107.1. The band currently consists of Emily Petersmark, Kate Pillsbury, Dan Riccobus, and Ben Zito. They have three-part vocal harmonies, which really adds to their fabulousness. And they're from Grand Rapids, which also adds to their fabulousness. Arcturus Beaming is the name of the tune we heard from Beyond, Beyond, Beyond, which was out in 2024. The Crane Wives, made in Michigan, presented to you by Chelsea Lumber. My name is Kelly Brown. Thank you for listening today. Mark Copeland is next. He has tickets to see Interpol, Herb Albert tickets, and the Tijuana Brass, and he also has the String Cheese Incident tickets. They'll be at the Fillmore. Kopi's cover of the day, and more. Stay tuned. Mark Copeland is next, and the head and the heart is too, on 107.1.
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2: 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The Holmes Family Park Block Party is in Chelsea today and tomorrow. The John E. Lawrence Summer Jazz Festival continues at Ford Lake Park in Ypsilanti. Necto Pride presents Irene the Alien. The Manchester Community Fair is at Alumni Memorial Field. 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Paint Like Bob Ross is at Ann Arbor Arts Center starting at 6. The Summer Gamescape with Ann Arbor District Library is at Yost Ice Arena starting at 6. It's Friday Night Euchre at the Holmes Campus. The play Southern Rapture is at Riverside Arts Center in Ypsilanti. And it's a Rumpus Shakedown, the Mighty Swells tribute to Grateful Dead at the Rumpus Room in Chelsea. There's even more going on, and you can find out what at AnnArbor.org. That's Out and About for Friday, August 21st. I'm Mark Copeland for Ann Arbor's 107.1.
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one of my favorite songs from Brandi Carlile. That is called Wasted on Ann Arbor's 107.1. It is Brandi for Feature Artist Friday, brought to you by Bank of Ann Arbor, because she has the gig at Meadowbrook tonight. And there's a really cool video associated with that song, and I did just find it on YouTube, where Brandi is performing this in 2007 when the album The Story came out. She's at a record store called Easy Street Records. She starts playing the song, and she notices a little girl who's probably 8 or 9 years old knows the entire song and has been singing along with everything. So Brandi invites her up on stage, and the little girl sings it with Brandi and knocks it out of the park. It's great. And I'm wondering if that little girl has a music career these days. But you can find the video. Just look up Brandi Carlile, Wasted, live at Easy Street Records. It's music from Cage the Elephant. It's Beaches in Tennessee with Ann Arbor's 107.1.

0: Embracing the 80s with Erasure on Ann Arbor's 107.1 and A Little Respect. And before that, it was Cage the Elephant and Beaches in Tennessee. Sad news about Tennessee came out today, and that's Bonnaroo will not be happening in 2027. They've had some difficulties with weather the last few years. Ticket sales were not as robust the last few years, as a lot of people are struggling financially, so they are taking the year off. Now, I do think Bonnaroo will be back. It might be a little different when it does come back, and I hope it's not a situation like the Mopop Festival in Detroit, where they said they were taking a year off, and it just never came back. So hopefully, Bonnaroo will be back in 2028. So next summer, we're not going to have Bonnaroo. We may not even have baseball, as there's a looming lockout. It's going to be a bummer summer next year. On the way, I've got a new national keyword for the Darker Waves Festival contest. And I've got music from yesterday's headliner at Sonic Lunch. And a great new song. And the organ in the song just puts it over the top, makes it better than it already was. That's coming up with 107.1.
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I thought they were great yesterday at Bank of Ann Arbor's Sonic Lunch. Just perfect for a summer day. Axe and the Hatchet Men and Cheesecake. And we've only got one more Sonic Lunch this season. And it's a big one. Mavis Staples at Michigan Theater next Thursday. You know, summer is slipping away. You're talking about the end of the Sonic Lunch season, and the football season is only 15 days away. So yes, summer is fleeting. Now, you can get a little bit of almost summer in California in November at the Darker Waves Festival, along with Smashing Pumpkins, Adam Ant, Soft Cell, Gary Numan, Maybe Morrissey, Simple Minds, and dozens of other artists. If you win this grand prize, you'd get round-trip airfare for two, a three-night hotel stay, two VIP tickets for the festival, and a couple hundred dollars on a gift card. You want to text the national keyword, ROCK, R-O-C-K. 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

0: I love the 1965 vibes to that song, and the organ just puts it over the top. That is new from the Womack Sisters, If I Let You, on Ann Arbor's 107.1. I do have concert tickets to give away this afternoon. I'll let you know which tickets. I've also got music coming up from Adele and Noah Kahan. A great song, one of my favorites from 1985, next on 107.1.
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1: Look, I'm on vacation, so I have no clue what's going to be happening Monday morning. But I can assume that there will be more keywords for you to text to win to see the Darker Waves Fest in California. 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And according to my notes, New Music Monday is going to feature Susanna Hoffs and Haircut 100. 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

Death Cab for Cutie with Crooked Teeth on Ann Arbor's 107.1. And before that, one of my favorites from the mid-80s, 1985, Something About You by Level 42. They should have had more hits in the States. They're kind of a one-hit wonder. I guess Lessons in Love was a mild hit here. I have tickets to give away this afternoon for three different shows. One of them is Interpol at Masonic Temple, October 9th. Another one is the String Cheese Incident at the Fillmore on November 5th, and tickets for the legendary Herb Albert and the Tijuana Brass at Michigan Theater on September 18th. So the ticket window will open three times this afternoon. It's a perfect day for it. It's music from Adele. It's Rolling in the Deep with 107.1.

The String Cheese Incident is coming to the Fillmore for the Just Keep Spinning Tour November 5th. Win tickets all week with Ann Arbor's 107.1.

Noah Kahan's latest, that is Doors with Ann Arbor's 107.1. Kopi's cover of the day coming up at 4 o'clock, tying it in with Feature Artist Friday. And we have got Brandi Carlile covering a Johnny Cash classic. And it's a great cover, by the way. Right now, it's music from REM, Man on the Moon with 107.1.

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1: 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It is Brandi Carlile because she's playing at Meadowbrook tonight, and we've got her covering a Johnny Cash classic. It's Brandi Carlile doing Folsom Prison Blues for Kopi's Cover of the Day on Ann Arbor's 107.1. Turn it up. 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
1: Interpol has a new album coming out a week from today. And that would give you 6 weeks to learn the new songs so you could sing along at Masonic Temple in Detroit October 9th. 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You can do that by calling 734-998-1071. 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

0: an artist out of the Boston area, B.B. Stockwell and When You Know on Ann Arbor's 107.1. Emily from Ann Arbor called and she gets tickets to go see Interpol in Detroit October 9th at the Masonic Temple. And the new album from Interpol is coming out 1 week from today called This Mirror Weighs a Ton.
1: 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Traffic.
0: Couple of crashes right now. One is westbound I-94 at Baker Road. That is on the right shoulder. Mild slowdown there. We have another crash westbound 96 at Grand River, and that's blocking the left lane, causing more of a slowdown past US 23. You're going to run slow a little bit eastbound 94 between 23 and Ann Arbor Saline Road, eastbound M14 between Sheldon and 275, and southbound 23 between the Huron River and I-94. You in the mood for string cheese? Well, I've got string cheese incident tickets to give away in just a few minutes.
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1: The string cheese incident is coming to the Fillmore in Detroit on Thursday, November 5th, and we just happen to have tickets for that right now. If you want to go see String Cheese Incident, call 734-998-1071. It's Nathaniel Ratliff.

0: U2 is Street of Dreams on Ann Arbor's 107.1. 2 weeks ago, I predicted we would get news on the title and release date of the next U2 album within 2 weeks. I think it's safe to say that I was completely wrong on that. Ryan from Dexter called up, and he gets a pair of tickets for the String Cheese Incident. That show is going to be at the Fillmore in Detroit on November 5th. I still have more tickets to give away today.
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0: Still have reports of a crash on the right shoulder, westbound 96 at Baker Road, causing a little bit of a slowdown there. Usually have kind of heavy traffic this time of day on a Friday. Anyway, you're also going to slow down westbound 96 where there was an accident near Grand River. We have a slowdown to Pleasant Valley Road. Both directions of 23, you're going to slow down between the Huron River and I-94. Also slow traffic eastbound M-14. Looks like Sheldon to 275 and southbound 275, 7 miles to M14. Got Herb Albert tickets to give away and your Friday getaway coming up next.
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Welcome to your Friday getaway. It is Brandi Carlile getting it started for Feature Artist Friday, brought to you by Bank of Ann Arbor. That is Dreams on Ann Arbor's 107.1. Going to play you some up-tempo songs for the next segment to get you launched into the weekend. And I still have tickets to give away for Herb Albert and the Tijuana Brass at Michigan Theater on September 18th. That's a Friday night show. Gabba Gabba Hey, it's the Ramones with 107.1.

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0: Role Model and Sally When the Wine Runs Out on Ann Arbor's 107.1. He apologized for butchering an Olivia Rodrigo song on a radio station in England. A lot of times when artists will perform, they will ask them to do a cover, and they'll give them a list of songs to pick from, and he picked an Olivia Rodrigo song, and he kind of butchered it. He didn't really rehearse it enough, I guess, and he has owned up to it. So credit to Role Model for doing that and not making excuses. Herb Albert, the legendary Herb Albert, is coming to Michigan Theater on September 18th. And Darby and Taylor called up, and he won a pair of tickets to go see that show. That's going to be fantastic. I saw Herb last year. He's amazing, even at 90. He's still great.
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0: Still getting reports of an accident, a crash on the right shoulder westbound I-94 at Baker Road, causing a mild slowdown there. Of course, you're going to be slow eastbound 94 between US 23 and State Street. Eastbound M-14, a bit slow between Sheldon and 275, as is 275 from 7 Mile to M-14. Could get some storms this evening, and it looks like we're going to get rain tomorrow with a high of 78. A little bit better on Sunday with a chance of rain and a high of 73.
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1: 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Bonnaroo, one of the longest-running and biggest music festivals in the U.S., has announced that it will be taking 2027 off. The event's promoters posted on Friday that this wasn't an easy decision and, quote, not the one we take lightly, but in our hearts we know this break will only make Bonnaroo better, end of quote. It's a new release Friday, and here's what's out. Weezer's latest self-titled album, The Gold Album. Brandon Flowers of The Killers, his new solo album, Thrasher. Grace Potter's new solo album, Trespasser. And Wolf Alice, The Clearing, B-sides. One more Sonic Lunch, and this is a must-see. The Sonic Lunch Summer Concert Series welcomes Mavis Staples to the Michigan Theater this Thursday at 11:30. You must be there. Mavis Staples at the Michigan Theater for the last Sonic Lunch Summer Concert Series from Bank of Ann Arbor and Ann Arbor's 107.1.

0: Fontaine's DC, brand new music just came out this week. It's Marianne, or as Grian Chatton sings it, it's Marianne on Ann Arbor's 107.1. The new album, Dopamine Chamber, is going to be out October 16th. Darker Waves is coming up in mid-November in California in Huntington Beach, and I have got a national keyword for you to qualify for the grand prize to go there. You would get round-trip airfare for two, a three-night hotel stay. You get two VIP tickets and $200 to spend on a gift card if you win the grand prize. 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
0: Still going to slow down in a few spots, though they are improving. Eastbound 94 between 23 and State Street. Also eastbound M14 between Sheldon and 275. Slow traffic northbound 275 from Michigan Avenue to 96. And then southbound 275, 7 Mile to M14. Also still a little slow westbound 96 from US 23 to Grand River. Coming up, more music from Brandi Carlile for Feature Artist Friday.
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It's Brandi Carlile for Feature Artist Friday from Bank of Ann Arbor and 107.1 from her debut album in 2005, great song called Closer to You. That's when we were a brand new radio station too, so we kind of grew up with Brandi Carlile, and now we're both really big superstars. Well, one of us is. I mean, we are. We're just modest about it, right? It's Death Cab for Cutie. It's Riptides with 107.1.

Going for a dip with the head and the heart there in the swimming song with Ann Arbor's 107.1, new single they just released last week. Coming up a little bit later this hour, we've got the UTR preview track playing a song from our pick of the week, the new album from the British duo Get Down Services. The album's called Massive Champion, and these guys are a little different. They don't have the typical aesthetic of a pop or rock star, but their songs are sometimes a little silly, sometimes a little weird, but they're almost always really catchy, including the one I'm playing in just a little bit. Right now it's Red Hot Chili Peppers' Soul to Squeeze with Ann Arbor's 107.1.

Dawes, Time Spent Los Angeles with Ann Arbor's 107.1. There is a lot to do in Washtenaw County this evening. I mean, there are golf tournaments in the area, and there's community fairs. There's live outdoor music. You got bluegrass. You got jazz. Just all kinds of things happening. And we'll give you a rundown of what we could fit in a minute with the Out and About update in just a few minutes. Right now, it's Coldplay with Talk on 107.1.

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2: 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The Holmes Family Park Block Party is in Chelsea today and tomorrow. The John E. Lawrence Summer Jazz Festival continues at Ford Lake Park in Ypsilanti. 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Paint Like Bob Ross is at Ann Arbor Arts Center starting at 6. The Summer Gamescape with Ann Arbor District Library is at Yost Ice Arena starting at 6. 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The Place Southern Rapture is at Riverside Arts Center in Ypsilanti. And it's a Rumpus Shakedown, the Mighty Swells tribute to Grateful Dead at the Rumpus Room in Chelsea. 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That's Out and About for Friday, August 21st. I'm Mark Copeland for Ann Arbor's 107.1.
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Like a

0: The questioner again, please. I don't think my personality came through.
1: This song's hilarious. That is The Radiator from Get Down Services on Ann Arbor's 107.1. They have our pick of the week on Under the Radar Radio this Sunday from 7 till 9. Usually I say I'm going to lean the show in the direction of the pick of the week artist, but I don't know if there are too many artists like Get Down Services, but we'll give you plenty of great music with Under the Radar Radio from 7 till 9 this Sunday. On the way, more great music from Brandi Carlile for Feature Artist Friday and a great time. 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

Brandy Carlisle. It's Human with Ann Arbor's 107.1 on your Feature Artist Friday. I'm Derek. Happy to have you along. And happy Friday, by the way. Tonight, the Human Tour takes a stop at Meadowbrook Amphitheater, and all happens with Miss Brandy Carlisle. Looking forward to it tonight at Meadowbrook Amphitheater. Michigander straight ahead, made in Michigan. It's Freaking Out after U2 with 107.1.

0: Ann Arbor's 107.1. Another fantastic Sonic lunch yesterday. Acts in the Hatchet Bin with special guest Oli. They're always fantastic. Every Thursday at 11:30 a.m., corner of Liberty and Division. But it has come to the time of the year where I tell you, there's only one left happening this next Thursday, August 27th. And it's a big one. It's at Michigan Theater with Mavis Staples and Meal Simones as well. Definitely looking forward to it. Got to be, right? It's Sonic Lunch, the last of this season's Sonic Lunch, and definitely looking forward to it. Tom Petty and the Heartbreakers up next with Ann Arbor's 107.1.
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1: 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Just play the game one way. You hit a ball in the gap, run. 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

Ann Arbor's 107.1 with Aura Shattered on your Thursday. And you know something that I've always been interested, I've never taken the time to learn it or do the hobby, it's bonsai trees. And there's an event going on this weekend. I'm going to tell you all about it after 10,000 Maniacs, Because the Night with 107.1.

0: Ann Arbor's 107.1 with 10,000 Maniacs. I'm Derek. Happy Friday. And I mentioned a minute ago just the bonsai trees, how they've always interested me. Yeah, they're a plant, they're a tree, but you got to nurture them. You have to trim them and train them and whatnot. And I've always been interested in them. And I'm going to have to go over to the AABS annual bonsai show happening tomorrow and Sunday at the University of Michigan Botanical Gardens over off of North Dixboro Road. But free demos, bonsai vendors, critique demo, and workshops as well. 10 a.m. to 4 p.m. Saturday and Sunday. More information, AnnArbor.org.
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0: former MLB All-Star Sean Casey, a.k.a. the mayor, keeps hitting it out of the park.
1: I don't need to hear anything from anybody. There's too much riding on my mind being locked in. Play offense, not defense. If you play hard and you play the game right, nobody really gets on you. They're going to boo you here and there, but if you show them that you care and that you're playing hard, that's what you need to do. Just play the game one way. You hit a ball in the gap, run. Boom, coming in hot.
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3: Hi, this is Nick Forster. 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

Cagey Elephant and Beaches in Tennessee. And their latest single off of their upcoming album, and they actually just released a music video for Beaches in Tennessee, directed by vocalist Matt Schultz. Gonna have to go watch it. I haven't seen it yet. Don't spoil it. There might be Giants up next after Noah Kahan. Here's the Breeders with 107.1.

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It's Sonic Bliss this Sunday from 9 till midnight on Ann Arbor's 107.1.

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A lot happening next to Friday, including Alabama Shake's new album, I Must Be Dreaming. Here's I Feel Hope coming with 107.1.

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Digging deeper into one artist's archives. Every hour on a Feature Artist Friday. Brought to you by Bank of Ann Arbor on WQKL Ann Arbor's 107.1, a Cumulus Media station.